Meet Harry the Swinger. He's one of those people who likes to keep active, plays a lot of golf, likes the theater, the beach, and goes dancing almost every Saturday night. But Harry didn't always swing. Up until 2 years ago, he was Harry the 9-to-5er. Then, he retired at age 65 and moved to Leisure World, a community for young senior citizens in Seal Beach, California. Now, Harry can swing with more than 11,000 actively retired people. Because at Leisure World, you don't have to stop living when you stop working.

Victoria Bond has a pretty full week ahead of her. She'll spend two evenings rehearsing with a local theater group. Thursday afternoon, she has a golf date. Friday, it's tournament bridge. And Saturday night, there's a dance at the community center. Sunday, Victoria will celebrate her 68th birthday at a party given by several of her neighbors at Leisure World, a community for older Americans in Seal Beach, California. There are more than 11,000 senior citizens living actively together in Leisure World because they know that at Leisure World, you don't have to stop living when you stop working.

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1: I finally learned to stay calm, not to take my state of mind home, and at work there are unwritten rules, we could call them etiquette. Don't complain when things get difficult, when you are lacking sleep, when you are under the weather. Even if you run out of gas, just keep smiling. But suppressed emotions, I noticed, don't disappear so easily. 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Like lava,

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Home alone, around the clock, watching videos on TikTok. I see girls doing the dance with short dresses, no underpants, private parts and open doors. Some get laid on office floors. Home, office, every day I'm at home.

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I stay inside. 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I stay at home. I stay at home. 5 days a week. That keeps me sane. Getting bored. We broke the net. 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

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I will stay 5 days a week. 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
1: This is what KLF is about. Also known as the Just a Drop Ancients of Moon.

I could not shift the shadow or form sugar from your halos. 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Mixed mythology with pathology, tossed a coin and hymned the groves. Then did you scent the wind drop and count the coats of seeds? Then did you call the night bright and drink the sex of stars? Or might you cartoon Judas and cast in flower rooms? Your breath flickered next to my breath, humming noise and rhyming sweet songs that your mouth had heaped up like rivers and buried deeper in your heart. Unzipped eons and cradled antlers, opened your face and gave your grave. 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In dragonflies and pussy willows, dreamt your lips like kings.

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What is the cost of blood as mist? 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

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Bad boys stick together, never sad boys, good guys, they make rules for fools to get wise. 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

0: 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What a turn. 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
0: Keep you in the dark. 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

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We gonna keep it rolling all through the night. 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
1: 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Mickey Most is listening. 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
0: At Ralph's Vegetarian Poodle Clipping.
1: Where can I go to get organic Vaseline for my intercourse?
2: Swahili restaurant where you
1: where
2: can come.
1: Where can I go to get my jeans embroidered at Fullerton?
2: At Jeans North, where nothing fits.
1: Where can I go to get my zipper repaired?
2: Who gives a fuck anymore?
1: Where can I go to get my speakers fixed?
2: Hey,
1: where can I go to get my exit lights?
2: At Jack LaLanne Hamburgers on 312
1: Whittier Boulevard. 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Where can I go to go up?
2: Hey, Dee-Doo.
0: Questions, questions, questions flooding into the mind of the concerned young person today. Ah, but it's a great time to be alive, ladies and gentlemen, and that's the theme of our program for tonight. It's so fucking great to be alive is what the theme of our show is tonight, boys and girls. And I want to tell ya, if there's anybody here who doesn't believe that it is fucking great to be alive, I wish they would go now, because this show will bring them down so much.